What's up? It's Ritter. Anyone else wake up just feeling like already this is the most Wednesday ever? Like middle of the week, truly trapped, can't see my way to the weekend, still feels like Monday. Or am I just having some sort of existential crisis?

This goes against everything that I've read or been told about self-care, okay? Gen Z, they got it in lock, right? Apparently not. This is where age truly equals wisdom.

0: What's up? It's Ritter. I guess there's new research that says that nearly 60% of seniors do a better job of self-care than younger generations. Okay? Follow me here. This is where I can see it, okay? It's the simple stuff. Taking walks, spending time with loved ones, just slowing down a little. I mean, that's all self-care, but us in the younger generations, we're taught the hustle and bustle and keep going and do and do and do and do and do and never stopping. Yeah, self-care doesn't always mean fancy face stuff for a spot. It's just taking a moment. And yeah, I'll say it. The seniors got it. They also have the time for it, but that's for a whole nother conversation.
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4: Expect showers and possible severe thunderstorms tonight, with heavy rain and lows around 60. Winds will be from the southwest, gusting up to 22 miles per hour. Rainfall could reach 1 inch. Tomorrow brings more rain, with highs near 77 dropping to 69 in the afternoon. Tomorrow night, anticipate possible showers and a low around 51. Friday will be sunny with highs near 79. Saturday, expect possible showers and highs near 80.

What up? It's Ritter. How you doing today? Have you seen this video flying around social media of the woman who gets pulled over by a cop for holding a cell phone in her right hand? But there's a weird little catch to that whole thing. Well, it just got super funny. Hang on.

Kicks 106.3 is WQCC, La Crosse.

0: What's up? It's Ritter. If you haven't seen the viral video flying around, there's a woman who got pulled over by a cop for apparently holding a cell phone in her right hand. Funny moment, though, when the cops tell her, you were holding a phone in your right hand. She lifts up her right arm to reveal there's no hand on her arm. And she keeps going on to go, are you sure? Right hand. That was dismissed. She won her case. And after that, a famous ice cream shop surprised her with a custom cake featuring a cell phone and a tiny arm. Yeah, they delivered it to her house, and she filmed a video of her opening up, which she says sometimes the sweetest revenge is literally ice cream cake. Seriously, though, if you haven't seen the original video, you got to search it up. It is worth a laugh.
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What's up? It's Ritter. So are you adjusting to life with the kids, like, either out of school or just about to be done with school? It's just a chaotic, hectic time, isn't it? Parents, I'm just saying, I'm here with you. I feel

0: Yo, it's Ritter with you. 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Because it, well, not only is cool, but could mean something cool for you. 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
5: Expect showers and possible severe thunderstorms tonight, with heavy rain and lows around 60. Winds will be from the southwest, gusting up to 22 miles per hour. Rainfall could reach 1 inch. Tomorrow brings more rain, with highs near 77 dropping to 69 in the afternoon. Tomorrow night, anticipate possible showers and a low around 51. Friday will be sunny with highs near 79. Saturday, expect possible showers and highs near 80.

tomorrow morning. I'll talk to Kenan Thompson from Mighty Ducks, from Good Burger, from SNL. 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Kenan Thompson, tomorrow, Bobby Bones Show.

Okay, I'm today years old when I realized that the Book It program is still going. You know, it's the thing where you should like read certain books, and then you get a free personal pan pizza at that pizza joint. Well, not only is it back, but when they used to give you a pin for completing it, if you still have one of those pins, you can bring it in today and get a free pizza without reading books. And anyone, not just kids. So, you know, cleaning out that junk drawer might actually pay off for once. I mean, the Book It button has become the hottest coupon. But jokes aside, seriously, if you're looking for something for kids to do, it's now on an app. So you can spend the summer kids reading and earning free pizzas, just like we did.

0: Well, looks like some of music's biggest names are headed to New York for a big event. It's Ritter. And we'll just say this is something for songwriters, and someone is about to get goated. Hang on.
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So tomorrow night in New York, the Songwriters Hall of Fame Gala is happening. It's Ritter. I will not be in attendance, but Taylor Swift will be because she's one of the big inductees that will be entering the Hall of Fame, along with Alanis Morissette, Kenny Loggins, and members of KISS. I mean, think about what this means for Taylor Swift. She goes from being the premiere of Toy Story 5, all of the stuff with that. By the way, she's also got a wedding coming up. And now she's going to be recognized as one of the greatest songwriters of all time. I'd say that's one hell of a week.

0: Oh, this is great. It's Ritter. One beer company looked at a regular tall boy beer can and said, that's cute. This is a tall beer can. Okay, ignore that terrible Aussie accent. Wait until you hear how big this thing is. Hang on.
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5: Showers and thunderstorms likely overnight. Temperatures in the mid-60s at daybreak. South winds 5 to 10, gusting 25. Thursday, afternoon showers, thunderstorms likely 78. Thursday night, a slight chance of showers 55. Friday, sunny 82. Saturday, a good chance of afternoon showers and thunderstorms 83. Sunday, sunny 74.

Personally, I'm a fan of tall boy cans. How about you? It's Ritter. Well, one beer maker has unveiled a taller boy. It's now an 18-inch stainless steel canister that holds three 12-ounce beers at the same time. Yeah, this is part of the beer company's World Cup promotion. It's obviously inspired by soccer announcer Andres Cantor, who, you know, does the long goal celebration. So the long beverage canister. Cute, quirky, love it. Personally, I just love the fact that you can have three beers at arm's reach at once. It's perfect for watching an entire soccer match. Which, by the way,

What's up, y'all? It's Ritter. And well, I just saw one of country's biggest artists is stepping away from touring for health reasons. Yeah, details just were posted on his socials, and I'll share with you more coming up.

I'm trying to figure out what's going on here with Justin Moore. It's Ritter. He just put up a message on his social saying that he's putting touring on hold to focus on his health and family. I don't know exactly what that means, but he does also plan to return to touring later this summer. So I don't know. A bunch of country stars been weighing in on it. But like at the end of the day, I look at things like this and go, yeah, you know what? Concerts can wait. They can happen another time. Taking care of yourself is always what matters. Just like, you know, that project or whatever can wait. You need to take care of yourself, too. So with that said, I will be taking a hiatus from working or doing anything for the next couple of months. I'll see you again soon. Okay, I'm totally kidding. I can't afford to fill up my gas tank at this point. We just-

0: Yo, it's Ritter. And trend watchers are saying this summer is apparently the summer of non-carbonated drinks. Like it's a flat summer. Gen Z, I guess, ditching soda for stuff like iced teas, flavored waters, liquid death. But isn't some of that stuff carbonated? Because like when I think flavored waters, I'm thinking LaCroix. That's a carbonated, I don't know, regardless. To me, summer is always summer of Miller lattes.
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1: Showers and thunderstorms likely overnight. Temperatures in the mid-60s at daybreak. South winds 5 to 10, gusting 25. Thursday, afternoon showers, thunderstorms likely, 78. Thursday night, a slight chance of showers, 55. Friday, sunny, 82. Saturday, a good chance of afternoon showers and thunderstorms, 83. Sunday, sunny, 74.

It's Ritter. Well, OpenAI is reportedly developing a new super app that's built around a more powerful version of ChatGTP. The idea of this thing is to create a personal assistant that can help you with work, life, planning, basically becoming your own personal person, but as a weird computer form, which is cool and all. Is like, I've always wanted to have my own Jarvis a la Tony Stark, but it's also super creepy. Or is it just me? I don't know. We're

Hey, tomorrow morning, I'll talk to Kenan Thompson from Mighty Ducks, from Good Burger, from SNL. Who are the celebrities that were the coolest to work with? Kenan Thompson, tomorrow, Bobby Bones Show.

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3: Showers and thunderstorms likely overnight. Temperatures in the mid-60s at daybreak. South winds 5 to 10, gusting 25. Thursday, afternoon showers, thunderstorms likely, 78. Thursday night, a slight chance of showers, 55. Friday, sun.

0: 82. Saturday, a good chance of afternoon showers and thunderstorms, 83. Sunday, sunny, 74.
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0: Showers and thunderstorms likely overnight. Temperatures in the mid-60s at daybreak. South winds 5 to 10, gusting 25. Thursday, afternoon showers, thunderstorms likely 78. Thursday night, a slight chance of showers, 55. Friday, sunny, 82. Saturday, a good chance of afternoon showers and thunderstorms, 83. Sunday, sunny, 74.
1: The brightest stars in the country shine here.

Showers and thunderstorms likely overnight. Temperatures in the mid-60s at daybreak. South winds 5 to 10, gusting 25. Thursday, afternoon showers, thunderstorms likely 78. Thursday night, a slight chance of showers 55. Friday, sunny 82. Saturday, a good chance of afternoon showers and thunderstorms 83. Sunday,

Showers and thunderstorms likely overnight. Temperatures in the mid-60s at daybreak. South winds 5 to 10, gusting 25. Thursday, afternoon showers, thunderstorms likely, 78. Thursday night, a slight chance of showers, 55. Friday, sunny, 82. Saturday, a good chance of afternoon showers and thunderstorms, 83. Sunday, sunny, 74.

0: Showers and thunderstorms likely overnight. Temperatures in the mid-60s at daybreak. South winds 5 to 10, gusting 25. Thursday, afternoon showers, thunderstorms likely 78. Thursday night, a slight chance of showers, 55. Friday, sunny, 82. Saturday, a good chance of afternoon showers and thunderstorms, 83. Sunday, sunny, 74.
1: Why would you need any other preset? We play the most country every day. Kicks

0: Hey, it's Reed and Chelsea along with you. All right, so we got some storms that rolled through yesterday. You get that heat. You get that humidity. Yeah. And pow. You know what that's going to be like. Mm-hmm. But hopefully everybody was able to get through that. Okay. I was talking with Steph. Everybody's kind of got a fear of something, right? So Chelsea's fear is running out of food. And
1: Snakes.
0: But I think you having the cupboards bare, even if it's illogical, it still worries you.
1: Yep.
0: Steph told me, and I don't think she'd mind me saying it, like the power going out, that just really.
1: Yeah.
0: And you know, Steph is a happy, not carefree. She's a mom of three. She's a hardworking gal. But she's.
1: Yes. But,
0: and she was still great. I just talked to her yesterday, but she's just like, you know, if the power could go out, I get a little, I don't really. And that was kind of, it was just very interesting to me.
1: I think so. That, you know, some people have those generators or whatever, and yeah. I see it, Reed. I see it because you got the chest freezer full of junk. You don't want to lose it.
0: Maybe the fridge in the garage.
1: Remember that one time, like last year, Reed, when it was a minor storm and our power was out for like 16 hours? It was insane.
0: It's almost too like,
1: and
0: the power's
1: going to
0: go out.
1: Complaining because those people that are at the work for the utility companies, they work hard.
0: Oh, and
1: they're
0: people
1: up in the middle of the night and all that. I don't mean it to sound ungrateful.
0: People have had flooding issues, obviously, this past spring. And so, no, these are minor things. But it is like you kind of expect a big storm when you lose power for that long. But I think something just, I think a tree fell down on one part and did the stuff. So anyway, hopefully people got through that okay.
1: Okay.
0: But it was interesting with Steph. It's kind of, I think that's kind of her thing where it's just like, she gets a little uneasy if there's a chance power could go out.
2: New truck, big

0: There's Chelsea. I'm Reed. This is Crazy Chelsea, a longtime Air Canada pilot, has been charged in Canada after allegedly flying as a captain for about 17 years on a fake top-level pilot's license, carrying tens of thousands of passengers over that almost two decades on more than 900 flights.
1: How does this happen?
0: Police say Jeffrey Wall worked for Air Canada for 27 years, was promoted to captain in 2009, but never obtained the required airline transport pilot license for airplanes that is needed to serve as pilot in command. Investigators allege he misrepresented his qualifications to both the airline and the aviation regulators. So to be clear, this man could fly. It's not as if he, you know.
1: He just didn't. This
0: wasn't a catch me if you can type of situation, like, you know, with Leonardo DiCaprio, if you've ever watched the movie. That's not what this was. But,
1: gosh.
0: You know, he was at a level that he
1: shouldn't have been at.
0: Was not credentialed to be doing. And the other part of this is wow. That or he earned nearly $3 million Canadian dollars in salary during the period. Police compared the situation to a doctor practicing a specialty they're not licensed for, emphasizing that additional professional qualifications exist for safety reasons. So how did he finally get discovered?
1: I don't know.
0: In 2025, a routine review of his credentials uncovered anomalies in his license documents, prompting Air Canada to alert regulators. He retired that year, and a joint regulatory and criminal probe called Project Icarus or something, I don't know, began in January 2026. I wonder if it got so bad that after like a few years, he said, I can't own up to this, because then, you know, I could see in the first week, it's like, oh, we have a mistake here. But I wonder if it just kept going and going and going that but did he live every day wondering if he'd be caught? What kind of life is that?
1: That's wild for you.
0: Isn't that crazy?
1: I would be. So he was trying to do it. He was trying to be.
0: That's got
1: to
0: be on purpose. He's been fined. He faces 7 criminal counts, including fraud over $5,000, forging documents, possessing counterfeit marks. He's scheduled to appear in court later this month. And dang, dude. Like, what are you doing?
1: Wild.
0: I mean, how did he come and go out of the United States if he did?
1: Yeah, that doesn't make any sense.

0: Hey, it's Reed and Chelsea Magnum along with you, Chelsea. Let's go to another dating term. You know what catfishing is?
1: Yes, I do.
0: Kitten fishing is when someone...
1: Is it funny?
0: Kitten fishing, no. It's when someone tells small but intentional lies on dating apps or early dates to appear more attractive.
1: Oh.
0: Shaving years off their face, inflating height, exaggerating education, using old, heavily edited photos.
1: Sure, yeah.
0: So they say it's the PG version of catfishing, where the person is real, key details are misleading, they're not completely fake.
1: Yeah.
0: Examples include claiming a top university degree when they only took a course there, or posting glamour shots that no longer reflect where they're at appearance-wise. People frame the dating app world as a competitive marketplace. Many people enhance the truth because they feel it's the only way to stand out. But dang, what are you going to do? You're going to show up. Guys, you're going to show up and she's going to go, really? Like, I mean, how exaggerated are we talking about here? I can understand if you do a makeup heavy photo or something, but
1: right.
0: It's like, you're not 6'3". Like, you know, there's nothing wrong with being 6 foot or 5'10 or 5'8 or whatever. But it's just like, I just, to set yourself up then to have he or she go, what?
1: You said kitten fishing?
0: Kitten fishing. I was just laughing because the name is.
1: No, I know. It's very funny. It's clever.
0: It's very clever.

0: Reed and Chelsea along with you. All right, so Knicks Spurs played last night. Chelsea watched some of the game with me.
1: I did. It's becoming to be quite the series. Everybody's talking about it, and I was like, I don't know.
0: Watch game
1: the
0: four.
1: The Knicks are so famous. They're the movies, yeah. All that. I think the Netflix series was based off of, you know, just basketball, and I don't know if it was the Knicks specifically.
0: It was the Los Angeles Lakers, but similar idea with all that. Here's the thing that if you're not a sports fan,
1: but they're the color of the Knicks. That's why I connected it that way.
0: Okay,
1: there we go.
0: Put that together. I wonder if that was on purpose.
1: It's all about the unis, Reed. Come on.
0: Those are good uniforms. They are classic. Here's what I think people, if you're not even into sports, would find interesting is that the ticket prices for Game 4 plummeted after the Game 3 loss because Knicks fans knew they couldn't win it that night. So last night, win or lose, fans knew they can't actually hoist the trophy.
1: Got it.
0: Because the Spurs won Game 3. And so if you have watched the ticket prices on these things, it's crazy. But last night, ticket prices went way down because, you know, and when I went and saw the Bucks, they couldn't win the championship the game I was at.
1: Right.
0: But that was what worked for us. And
1: for you, Reed, you went by yourself?
0: My dad.
1: Okay.
0: And also, I think the ticket prices for that, like Game 6, were just, you know,
1: insane.
0: A little nutty. But anyways, found that part of it interesting that fans are like, oh, they can't win it all. It's like, don't you still want to see your team? And obviously, a ton of fans did and still paid good money. But just they weren't the unbelievable price that they were for Game 3.

0: Reading Chelsea along with you. I never thought I'd talk so much Bears, Chelsea, but man, now there's reporting Illinois is scrambling to keep the Bears as the team moves ahead with its plans for a new stadium in Hammond, Indiana. I don't think most people, you and I are born and raised in the Midwest. I've never heard of Hammond, Indiana.
1: Nope.
0: Before this. And that's maybe the point, is they're fighting hard to get this new stadium. The state reportedly offering up to $1 billion in public funding alongside a $2 billion commitment from the team. And in response, I mean, I think there were people, Illinois lawmakers, that are like, yeah, you're not going to leave. And now they're apparently, Illinois lawmakers are rushing to propose new legislation aimed at keeping the Bears, focusing on tax certainty and infrastructure support after earlier stadium-related efforts stalled.
1: What's been going on? What have these people been doing?
0: Well, all I know is if Hammond, Indiana gets them, you're probably never getting them back. And when you do look at the economic impact, and Bears fans are super proud of their teams, the Cubs, the White Sox, the Bulls, the Blackhawks, you know, and so to have one of your teams leave the state,
1: right,
0: is, I mean, I got a lot of family in the Chicago area. Like, that's, I think that matters. And I think some of these lawmakers are not going to want to have to answer to constituents about why are the Bears not here. Now, they would say, well, we're saving you on tax money. But sports is very emotional, and people don't always, the logic and the math won't always cut through like the emotion of your sports team. Again, they'll still be the Chicago Bears. It's just, you're going to go to Indiana to watch them play.
1: Yeah.
0: I mean, there's a lot of proud folks from Illinois going, this makes no sense.

0: Country music news. Chels, what's Hardy's favorite part of being on tour? Here's what he has to say.
1: Okay.
2: My favorite thing to do on tour outside of playing the show is literally, let's just say we tied one on the night before. And my favorite thing to do is get off of my bus and go get on the band bus and just sit around and shoot with them for hours. And we just laugh and make jokes. And it's the favorite part of my day.
0: He just seems like one of the guys you have a few beers with.
1: One of the bros.
0: Yeah. And just a guy who just doesn't, I'm sure that, you know, he just doesn't seem to overthink too much.
1: No.
0: You know, I've seen him on tour and he just, man, when he's out there.
1: He seems like a good hang, a fun hangout.
0: Exactly.
1: Just very light person.
0: Yeah. And like he would be interested in your situation.
1: Yeah.
0: You know, he just, when he was on stage, like he just does not seem self-absorbed at all.
1: That doesn't surprise me.
0: Yeah. When you got all these thousands of people screaming at you, you could get a little bit, you're pretty good.
1: That's and a good point.
0: When he was out there, he just did not seem like that at all.
1: Yeah.
0: And then you hear him talk and that's what he sounds like.
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0: Reed and Chelsea with you. Steph mentioned this to us the other day, and she is talking about it. We're going to talk about it too, and that is that, you know, go to your local library, do their reading program if you got kids.
1: Woo-hoo!
0: Oftentimes they can get a free pizza or win some prizes or whatever it might be.
1: Free admission to corn mazes I've seen.
0: Yep, movie theater tickets.
1: Oh my gosh,
0: all
1: I've
0: that
1: seen
0: cool
1: so many
0: stuff.
1: Cool stuff.
0: And it just gives your kids incentive. And what's great is, I mean, our two-year-old thinks she's going to read to us.
1: I know.
0: And as cute as it is the first week, then you're like, well, I need to teach you some words. You're not actually learning any words. And so we just tell her, if you read to us, doesn't count towards your free little pizza.
1: It's true.
0: So now she sits there and
1: listens.
0: And she listens. So you can also use that as a way, if you got a kid back on, get a kid back on track.
1: And it does help, obviously, for the older kids that are in school or whatever it may be, is like you need to go read on your own for mm-hmm. so many minutes and then you can check a thing off. So it's just something, another thing to occupy them that's not screens.
0: Well, and how do you keep your kids somewhat, I mean, I hate to say it, but smart during the summer?
1: Yep.
0: Have them read.
1: Yep.
0: You know, they don't have to do a bunch of crazy math problems. If they work their brain that way.
1: Mm-hmm.
0: They should have an easier September, October.
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3: Patchy morning fog, showers, thunderstorms likely today, some with heavy rain, highs in the upper 70s, west winds 5 to 10, gusting to 25. Tonight, a slight chance of showers and thunderstorms, 54. Tomorrow, sunny, 81. Tomorrow night, a good chance of showers and thunderstorms, 59. Saturday, a good chance of afternoon showers and thunderstorms, 81.
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1: 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People could not believe their eyes. 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
6: A flood watch is in effect for Jackson County from noon today through this evening. A missing La Crosse 9-year-old girl who was reported missing early yesterday afternoon was located safe later yesterday afternoon. 9-year-old Aura Bubbers was reported missing from her home in the 1100 block of 5th Avenue South at about 3 o'clock early yesterday morning, then was reported located safe at about 3:20 yesterday afternoon. The La Crosse County Ad Hoc Educational Data Center Study Committee that met for the first time yesterday evening is scheduled to be in place for a year. It comes as the county's executive committee will consider a temporary 18-month center moratorium today. All county board members voted to form the committee. Onalaska Assistant Fire Chief Jeremy Southworth is now the department's interim chief. Southworth has been with the department for about 25 years. He was named full-time assistant chief about 2.5 years ago. Pete Fletty took over for the retiring Troy Goody in August of 2023. A La Crosse community bike ride with Mayor Sean Del Spivey will be held tomorrow from 9 o'clock to 11:30, starting and ending at City Hall. City transportation and infrastructure issues will be discussed. It'll be a 6-mile ride to and from La Crescent and include stops on 2nd, Pearl, and King Streets, Highway 53, the future Wagon Wheel Trail, and in La Crescent. A Monroe County Board vote could be coming as soon as next month on having a November advisory referendum on building a $41 million consolidated office building, kitty corner from the southwest corner of the county jail. The referendum can only be advisory and not binding, according to state statutes, according to County Administrator Tina Osterberg.
7: At some point in June or early July, talk about does the board want to consider a referendum or not for that topic. The thought was that we would have a resolution in front of the county board for a decision on whether they want to have a referendum on the November election or not. That would have to be completed prior to our August county board meeting, and so really wanted to make sure that we're meeting that deadline if the board is interested in having a referendum in regards to a consolidated building project.
6: Property tax cost would be $33 a year for 20 years for the owner of a $200,000 home. And now you're up to date. Craig Otto, Magnum Media News.
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2: Patchy morning fog, showers, thunderstorms likely today, some with heavy rain, highs in the upper 70s, west winds 5 to 10, gusting to 25. Tonight, a slight chance of showers and thunderstorms, 54. Tomorrow, sunny, 81. Tomorrow night, a good chance of showers and thunderstorms, 59. Saturday, a good chance of afternoon showers and thunderstorms, 81.

0: next story comes to us from Venice, Florida. A man went to Walmart on Sunday, had a gun in a holster in his shorts, and he's walking around. He's like, oh, man, it's starting to itch. Starts to itch his leg. And when he's itching his leg, accidentally, boom, hits the trigger and shoots himself through the leg.
1: One, he didn't have safety on. Two, you're itching where a gun is. I don't know.
2: Itch lighter. It just can be pretty powerful. I got an itch right now. I can't stop.
1: Do you have a gun there?
2: No.
1: If you do, is the safety on?
2: I guess, is it that I have an itch or I have a mosquito bite? If you have an itch, you're itching is the action.
1: No, you scratch it is the action. Oh. You're scratching is the action.
3: Yeah, itching is the feel. Itch is,
0: yeah.
2: I've always called it itching.
1: If you have an itch?
2: Yeah.

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1: We'll talk to Kenan Thompson. You would know him from, well, he's the longest ever running member of Saturday Night Live. He was in Mighty Ducks. He was in Good Burger. He was in Kenan and Kel. He was in, am I forgetting anything? He's on another show. He's done all the shows. He had a couple shows on NBC.
2: Oh, yeah. He's very famous.
1: But yeah. We'll talk to Kenan Thompson next.
0: The Bobby Bones Show. Come on.
1: Here's the thing about money. 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
3: A flood watch is in effect for Jackson County from noon today through this evening. A missing La Crosse 9-year-old girl who was reported missing early yesterday afternoon was located safe later yesterday afternoon. 9-year-old Aura Bubbers was reported missing from her home in the 1100 block of 5th Avenue South at about 3 o'clock early yesterday morning, then was reported located safe at about 3:20 yesterday afternoon. The La Crosse County Ad Hoc Educational Data Center Study Committee that met for the first time yesterday evening is scheduled to be in place for a year. It comes as the county's executive committee will consider a temporary 18-month center moratorium today. All county board members voted to form the committee. Onalaska Assistant Fire Chief Jeremy Southworth is now the department's

0: interim chief. Southworth has been with the department for about 25 years. He was named full-time assistant chief about 2.5 years ago. Pete Floody took over for the retiring Troy Goody in August of 2023. A lacrosse community bike ride with Mayor Sean Del Spivey will be held tomorrow from 9 o'clock to 11:30, starting and ending at City Hall. City transportation and infrastructure issues will be discussed. It'll be a 6-mile ride to and from La Crescent and include stops on 2nd, Pearl, and King Streets, Highway 53, the future Wagon Wheel Trail, and in La Crescent. A Monroe County Board vote could be coming as soon as next month on having a November advisory referendum on building a $41 million consolidated office building, kitty corner from the southwest corner of the county jail. The referendum can only be advisory and not binding, according to state statutes, according to County Administrator Tina Osterberg.
1: At some point in June or early July, talk about, does the board want to consider a referendum or not for that topic?
2: The thought was that we would have a resolution in front of the county board for a decision on whether they want to have a referendum on the November election or not. That would have to be completed prior to our August county board meeting, and so really wanted to make sure that we're meeting that deadline if the board is interested in having a referendum in regards to a consolidated building project.
0: Property tax cost would be $33 a year for 20 years for the owner of a $200,000 home. And now you're up to date. Craig Otto, Magnum Media News.
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0: Patchy morning fog, showers, thunderstorms likely today, some with heavy rain, highs in the upper 70s, west winds 5 to 10, gusting to 25. Tonight, a slight chance of showers and thunderstorms, 54. Tomorrow, sunny, 81. Tomorrow night, a good chance of showers and thunderstorms, 59. Saturday, a good chance of afternoon showers and thunderstorms, 81.
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1: Woman's getting married, it's her wedding, and her friend gets her gift, and the gift is Dan and Shay shows up singing at her wedding. 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

0: A flood watch is in effect for Jackson County from noon today through this evening. A missing La Crosse 9-year-old girl who was reported missing early yesterday afternoon was located safe later yesterday afternoon. 9-year-old Aura Bubbers was reported missing from her home in the 1100 block of 5th Avenue South at about 3 o'clock early yesterday morning, then was reported located safe at about 3:20 yesterday afternoon. The La Crosse County Ad Hoc Educational Data Center Study Committee that met for the first time yesterday evening is scheduled to be in place for a year. It comes as the county's executive committee will consider a temporary 18-month center moratorium today. All county board members voted to form the committee. On Alaska, Assistant Fire Chief Jeremy Southworth is now the department's interim chief. Southworth has been with the department for about 25 years. He was named full-time assistant chief about 2.5 years ago. Pete Fletty took over for the retiring Troy Goody in August of 2023. A La Crosse community bike ride with Mayor Sean Del Spivey will be held tomorrow from 9 o'clock to 11:30, starting and ending at City Hall. City transportation and infrastructure issues will be discussed. It'll be a 6-mile ride to and from La Crescent and include stops on 2nd, Pearl, and King Streets, Highway 53, the future Wagon Wheel Trail, and in La Crescent. A Monroe County Board vote could be coming as soon as next month on having a November advisory referendum on building a $41 million consolidated office building, kitty corner from the southwest corner of the county jail. The referendum can only be advisory and not binding, according to state statutes, according to County Administrator Tina Osterberg.
1: At some point in June or early July, talk about does the board want to consider a referendum or not for that topic. The thought was that we would have a resolution in front of the county board for a decision on whether they want to have a referendum on the November election or not. That would have to be completed prior to our August county board meeting, and so really wanted to make sure that we're meeting that deadline if the board is interested in having a referendum in regards to a consolidated building project.
0: Property tax cost would be $33 a year for 20 years for the owner of a $200,000 home. And now you're up to date. Craig Otto, Magnum Media News.
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0: Patchy morning fog, showers, thunderstorms likely today, some with heavy rain, highs in the upper 70s. West winds 5 to 10, gusting to 25. Tonight, a slight chance of showers and thunderstorms, 54. Tomorrow, sunny, 81. Tomorrow night, a good chance of showers and thunderstorms, 59. Saturday, a good chance of afternoon showers and thunderstorms, 81.
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1: In theaters this weekend, Disclosure Day, directed by Steven Spielberg. It's about a cybersecurity expert who goes on the run after discovering a bunch of government files proving aliens are real, and he teams up with a Kansas City reporter who begins experiencing non-human communication. Also in theaters, Masters of the Universe. If you grew up loving He-Man, you'll have a great time with this one. I give it 4 out of 5. I'm Movie Mike, and that's your movie report.
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7: Hi, I'm State Representative Steve Doyle. 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

0: reach. 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We need to work together, both sides, to get things done. And I stand ready to do it again because people shouldn't have to wait for relief. But this time, let's do it right. 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This message was paid for by the friends of Steve Doyle, because you deserve a vacation.
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9: Patchy morning fog, showers, thunderstorms likely today, some with heavy rain. Highs in the upper 70s. West winds 5 to 10, gusting to 25. Tonight, a slight chance of showers and thunderstorms, 54. Tomorrow, sunny, 81. Tomorrow night, a good chance of showers and thunderstorms, 59. Saturday, a good chance of afternoon showers and thunderstorms, 81.
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1: I don't know. 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I mean, I guess we were like, we would love to do some more music together for sure. 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
1: We had yeah. so much fun. 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
9: Showers, possibly a thunderstorm, some with heavy rain this afternoon. Temperatures in the mid-70s. West winds 5 to 10, gusting to 25. Tonight, showers likely, possibly a thunderstorm, 54. Tomorrow, sunny, 81. Tomorrow night, a good chance of showers and thunderstorms, 59. Saturday, a good chance of afternoon showers and thunderstorms, 81. Sunday, sunny, 73.
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1: I was talking to Kenan Thompson from SNL, from Good Burger, from Kenan and Kel, from Mighty Ducks. He's got a kid's book that's out now. And I was just like, what characters do people recognize you for the most?
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5: Like, I get a lot of Good Burger. I get people that call me Kel. I get a lot of Tracy Morgan. I get a lot of, like, all kinds. It's all over the place. Like, I definitely get, you know, some SNL things, but, you know, it's such a variety show, and I've been doing it for so long. So lots of different people have their different favorites, I guess. But, you know, What's Up With That gets a lot of shout-outs. And, yeah, Big Poppy gets a lot of shout-outs.
0: Do people do Good Burger, that to you?
5: Yeah. Yeah. It was an interesting conversation. I was at a trampoline place with my kids over the weekend, and it was just like, do the Good Burger line. I was like, that's not my line. Like, yeah, it is. I'm like, am I really going back and forth with this person about, I should have just said it and it would have been over, kind of thing. But, you know, sometimes I'm a stickler for the facts.
0: So you didn't do the Kel line? You just, integrity.
5: I think the conversation just fizzled and I didn't have to do it. Basically, like, I think the person turned around and walked away, basically. it's funny. But yeah, most of the time I just do it. But that time I was like, because they were pressing me, like, do your line from the movie. You know, the Welcome to God. I'm like, well, that's not my line. You know what I mean? And sue me, I guess, for being a stickler for the facts, I guess.
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1: 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We're out. We'll see you tomorrow. We got a big show. Co Wetzel's in tomorrow. If you're a big Co fan, I think you'll enjoy tomorrow's show. We'll do easy trivia, all that. 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Go search for the Bobby Bones Show. That's it. We'll see you Friday. Bye, everybody.
2: 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The Bobby Bones Show.
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0: Bobby Bones here. I hope you're with us in the morning at 6. That's when we start. It's the Bobby Bones Show right here on Kicks 106.3.

0: little girl.
1: Reid and Chelsea, along with you. So much discussion about the streaming world, Chels, and sports. Where are they going to be? Where are the Packers going to play? All this stuff.
2: Oh, my gosh.
1: Paramount is shutting down the Bet Plus streaming service, or BET.
2: Oh, yeah. I have heard of that streaming service.
1: I think I've heard of it.
2: I've heard of it.
1: Am I saying it right?
2: BET.
1: It's not Bet?
2: I don't think so.
1: It shows you how much I know about it. But they announced plans to merge HBO Max and Paramount Plus, so they're officially starting that, but then they announced that BET Plus will officially be folded into Paramount Plus. Don't you wonder if Paramount Plus will exist someday? Or will that just be merged into this and that? What else is weird, too, is you get Peacock for free if you sign up for this thing that has nothing to do with Peacock. Like, right. You see all these big companies trying to kind of fold themselves together.
2: It is interesting. Even, yeah. Like, the, you know, cell phone companies are like, you know, come be with us. You'll get a subscription to this. And it's like,

0: so interesting.
1: Yeah, and you can understand like the iPhone with Apple, but some of these, to your point, I was like, how do those two get connected? But it's just trying to offer more. I mean, I think the customer has never been in a better spot with the options,
0: right?
1: With these companies just willing to do such crazy things.
0: Well, coming up, we need to talk about something that happened to me the other day, Reed.
1: Was it your cancellation thing or something different?
0: Yeah, that.
1: Okay.

0: Reading Chelsea with you. All right, Chelsea, let's hear the story from the other day. You just keep on kind of going, wow, I mean, it will never end, I guess.
1: So I had a subscription to something, or we as a family did. And I was just leaning back and forth. I'm like, oh, this summer's so busy. Are we going to really use it? So I was like, I'm going to cancel. I told Reed, I'm going to cancel. You know, it's just too busy. I'm not going to use it that much. I go to cancel. They offered me 50% of
0: the charge for the whole year.
1: And I was like, okay. And then I kept it. So people are going to be like, why did you keep it? Because, you know, it is a convenient thing.
0: Well, and at
1: it
0: half
1: does
0: price,
1: help with the kids. And at half the price.
0: It's a no-brainer.
1: So I don't know. It's just like, do I really have to just cancel stuff for them to give me a better deal? It shouldn't be that way, but it is.
0: But here's what I want to understand from a marketing side is, will you ever be able to pay full price now?
1: No.
0: Because I think their idea is, well, if we get you hooked on this convenience, then when it goes back to the regular price, I can't live without it. And the other side of that is, no, I'll never be able to pay full price again.
1: No, it's true.
0: I mean, and you used to have to talk to like a customer representative and they put you through the ringer and they'd hand you off. This is just right on, I think on like an app, right?
1: Yeah.
0: It's, they don't even have to fight that much.
1: Something, Reed.
0: I think they just want that credit card on file. They know that, I'm sure they have data that says if we can keep this on file some way, somehow, we're going to make more money in the long run.
1: Really?
0: But I don't know if that'll work.
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0: 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Let's talk about Ella Langley. Another week, another record. 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
1: Yep.
0: 28th week. It's the longest reigning solo hit by a female artist in the chart's history. Now, you're not going to be able to guess who held the previous record, because it was more recent than I would have thought. 27 weeks at number one, 2020 through 2021, it was Gabby Barrett had the record. But Ella's got...
1: Gabby had 27 and Ella's got 28 now. Wow.
0: And counting. Where's she going to end up at? 35? I mean...
1: Okay.
0: But it's also the fact that she has Be Her and I Can't Love You Anymore at 2 and 3 on the Hot Country Songs chart. So... She's on fire. Gosh, when she, I was driving yesterday and she came on the radio with Choosing Texas. And I was just like, the way she controls her voice and she does those on purpose kind of like voice cracks and then the emotion that she puts into it. And I really want to see her in concert to see how, if she can do that for a whole performance, you know, 15, 18 songs. Because there's like nuance that she did in the studio that some artists just don't really attempt to do some of that with her voice, that it's just really, really impressive how in control of all of it she is. I mean, she really, talk about a talent.
1: Yeah, she is.
0: That is Ella Langley.
1: She is something.
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3: A flood watch is in effect until 10 o'clock. Showers, possibly a thunderstorm, some with heavy rain this afternoon. Temperatures in the mid-70s. Winds 5 to 10, gusting to 25. Tonight, showers likely, possibly a thunderstorm, 54. Tomorrow, sunny, 81. Tomorrow night, a good chance of showers and thunderstorms, 59. Saturday, a good chance of afternoon showers and thunderstorms, 81.
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0: Hey, it's Reed and Chelsea. Reed, I see that strawberry picking is in full swing, like where you can go out to the fields and get strawberries from local farmers.
1: They taste so good.
0: They're unbelievable. They taste delicious. And I'm just thinking, do we have time for this?
1: You have talked about this for about 10 years.
0: And it always falls in the busiest time for work.
1: That's
0: for
1: when
0: us.
1: The harvest season is the same time when we get really busy. I have this vivid memory as a kid.
0: Oh, don't do this to me. Now we're going to have to go. Go ahead.
1: And I'll tell you, it was my mom's birthday. It would have been her birthday yesterday. She passed when I was 9. The day that she passed, December 11th, is harder than June 10th for me.
0: Her birthday, yeah.
1: Because her birthday, and then my dad and mom got married on her birthday. So
0: Wild.
1: That was also their anniversary. So I have this vivid memory, though, of her. We went strawberry picking, and then we just put all the strawberries, you know, you washed them off.
0: Oh, you did? Okay.
1: Just rinsed
0: them. I don't
1: remember
0: that.
1: Rinse, and then it was a whole pile on our kitchen counter.
0: Oh, you wash them off at home.
1: Yep,
0: okay.
1: Yep.
0: I was like, do they have a rinsing station?
1: but it's even, you don't even have to wash them because they're so natural and
0: you rinse them, whatever. Okay. Bugs. Okay.
1: Yep. And then you just, we had a whole pile. It was, and as a kid, you know, it looks like a mountain of these strawberries. And we ate all of them. We just ate them, and we just talked as a family, and we just talked about how good they were, and we just enjoyed them. And that was dinner. Like, I'm sure we had something else, but that was basically dinner. I was probably 7 or 8 years old.
0: Okay.
1: And I just have that memory. And I remember as a kid going, when they're not cold.
0: I know.
1: And Chelsea doesn't like cold because of her teeth. But I just mean, when they are never cold.
0: I know.
1: And they're just off the vine.
0: There's something about it, Reed.
1: They're so, it's just delicious. It's like, if you do freshly squeezed orange juice, it just is very different than orange juice.
0: Yep.
1: And I just remember that as one of those memories I have as a kid. So, now that I brought all that nostalgia up, Chelsea.
0: Yeah, no kidding. You're like, how do we not go?
1: Yeah, that's probably what we'll have to do. But I would say, Grant's ready. Brielle would just eat everything. And they typically don't mind if you have one.
0: Right.
1: But we can't have her be like,
0: no,
1: you know, she ate 25.
0: You do have to be respectful
1: to
0: that situation. So, good point, Reed.

0: She's Chelsea. I'm Reed. All right, Chelsea, at the risk of talking about sports a little too much, but the FIFA World Cup starts.
1: Yeah.
0: But the FIFA's under fire because, remember we talked about, they set the ticket prices so high.
1: Yes.
0: And a lot of people were like, well, I can't do that.
1: Correct.
0: So it really hurt demand.
1: Yep.
0: And there's a lot of seats that are unsold.
1: Yes.
0: And so they've all these last minute changes to hotels and fan offers in these U.S. host cities. So they're kind of having to do these, I would argue, embarrassing offers to try and get people to do this stuff. Some people are framing it as a new low. So in Kansas City, FIFA canceled about 75% of its previously blocked hotel rooms, freeing up more than 22,000 room nights for the market just months before the tournament. Hotels had expected those reservations to be guaranteed business. So the cancellation without compensation has left local hotelers, I think is how you say it, with booking gaps during what was supposed to be a record summer. Similar large-scale reservation cancellations have occurred in other U.S. cities like Boston, Dallas, L.A., Philly, Seattle. They're seeing softer hotel demand than Canadian and Mexican hosts, which with high prices, visa issues, earlier inflated hotel room rates, all just weighing on fan travel and bookings. And I feel bad for these cities that went to these organizations and they said, look, like if you'll host as a city and you do all this stuff, you're going to have all this revenue and these hotels and everything. And then it's like, because they set those prices so high,
1: wow,
0: these people are just having to eat it.
1: That's so rough, Reed.
0: My understanding, Chelsea, is FIFA basically asks for a blank check. They just say, whatever it's going to cost, it's going to cost. We'll figure that out at the end. We just need you to do everything. And there have been some of these cities that have said, no, thank you. We're not going to do that. And there was some negativity towards those cities that didn't host. And now those people are looking pretty smart because...
1: That's just a shame.
0: Yeah, FIFA's not that highly thought of in the sports world.
1: Oh.
0: This is an example of, wow. I mean, and it's, they've been doing the World Cup a long time. How'd you blow it to this extent? You know, like you every 4 years you should have, I would think, a pretty good playbook at this point. I guess not.

0: Hey, it's Reed and Chelsea along with you. All right, so we got some storms that rolled through yesterday. You get that heat. You get that humidity. Yeah. And pow. You know what that's going to be like. Mm-hmm. But hopefully everybody was able to get through that. Okay. I was talking with Steph. Everybody's kind of got a fear of something, right? So Chelsea's fear is running out of food. And
1: Snakes.
0: But I think you having the cupboards bare, even if it's illogical, it still worries you.
1: Yep.
0: Steph told me, and I don't think she'd mind me saying it, like the power going out, that just really...
1: Yeah.
0: And you know, Steph is a happy, not carefree. She's a mom of three. She's a hardworking gal. But she's...
1: Yes. But,
0: and she was still great. I just talked to her yesterday, but she's just like, you know, if the power could go out, I get a little, I don't really, and that was kind of, it was just very interesting to me.
1: I think so. That, you know, some people have those generators or whatever, and yeah. I see it, Reed. I see it because you got the chest freezer full of junk. You don't want to lose it.
0: Maybe the fridge in the garage.
1: Remember that one time, like last year, Reed, when it was a minor storm and our power was out for like, 16 hours. It was insane.
0: It's almost too like,
1: and I feel bad complaining because those people that are at the work for the utility companies, they work hard.
0: Oh, and
1: they're up in the middle of the night and all that. I don't mean it to sound ungrateful.
0: People have had flooding issues, obviously, this past spring. And so, no, these are minor things. But it is like you kind of expect a big storm when you lose power for that long. But I think something just, I think a tree fell down on one part and did the stuff. So anyway, hopefully people got through that okay.
1: Okay.
0: But it was interesting with Steph. It's kind of, I think that's kind of her thing, where it's just like, she gets a little uneasy if there's a chance power could go out.
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0: There's Chelsea. I'm Reed. This is crazy, Chelsea. A longtime Air Canada pilot has been charged in Canada after allegedly flying as a captain for about 17 years on a fake top-level pilot's license, carrying tens of thousands of passengers over that almost two decades on more than 900 flights.
1: How does this happen?
0: Police say Jeffrey Wall worked for Air Canada for 27 years, was promoted to captain in 2009, but never obtained the required airline transport pilot license for airplanes that is needed to serve as pilot in command. Investigators allege he misrepresented his qualifications to both the airline and the aviation regulators. So to be clear, this man could fly. It's not as if he, you know.
1: He just didn't.
0: This wasn't a catch me if you can type of situation, like, you know, with Leonardo DiCaprio, if you've ever watched the movie. That's not what this was. But,
1: gosh,
0: you know, he was at a level that he
1: shouldn't have been at.
0: Was not credentialed to be doing. And the other part of this is that he earned nearly $3 million Canadian in salary during the period. Police compared the situation to a doctor practicing a specialty they're not licensed for, emphasizing that additional professional qualifications exist for safety reasons. So how did he finally get discovered?
1: I don't know.
0: In 2025, a routine review of his credentials uncovered anomalies in his license documents, prompting Air Canada to alert regulators. He retired that year, and a joint regulatory and criminal probe called Project Icarus or something, I don't know, began in January 2026. I wonder if it got so bad that after like a few years, he said, I can't own up to this, because then, you know, I could see in the first week, it's like, oh, we have a mistake here. But I wonder if it just kept going and going and going that he's, but did he live every day wondering if he'd be

0: caught? What kind of life is that?
1: That's wild, Vreet.
0: Isn't that crazy?
1: I would be... So he was trying to do it. He was trying to
0: That's got to be on purpose. He's been fined. He faces 7 criminal counts, including fraud over $5,000, forging documents, possessing counterfeit marks. He's scheduled to appear in court later this month. And dang, dude. Like, what are you doing?
1: Wild.
0: I mean, how did he come and go out of the United States if he did?
1: Yeah, that doesn't make any sense.
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3: A flood warning is in effect for the Black River at Black River Falls until tomorrow night. A flood watch is in effect until 10 o'clock. A missing La Crosse 9-year-old girl who was reported missing early yesterday afternoon was located safe later yesterday afternoon. 9-year-old Aura Bubbers was reported missing from her home in the 1100 block of 5th Avenue South at about 3 o'clock early yesterday morning, then was reported located safe at about 3:20 yesterday afternoon. The La Crosse County Ad Hoc Educational Data Center Study Committee that met for the first time yesterday evening is scheduled to be in place for a year. It comes as the county's executive committee will consider a temporary 18-month center moratorium today. All county board members voted to form the committee. Unalaska Assistant Fire Chief Jeremy Southworth is now the department's interim chief. Southworth has been with the department for about 25 years. He was named full-time assistant chief about 2.5 years ago. Pete Fleddy took over for the retiring Troy Goody in August of 2023. A La Crosse community bike ride with Mayor Sean Del Spivey will be held tomorrow from 9 o'clock to 11:30, starting and ending at City Hall. City transportation and infrastructure issues will be discussed. It'll be a 6-mile ride to and from La Crescent and include stops on 2nd, Pearl, and King Streets, Highway 53, the future Wagon Wheel Trail, and in La Crescent. A Monroe County board vote could be coming as soon as next month on having a November advisory referendum on building a $41 million consolidated office building, kitty corner from the southwest corner of the county jail. The referendum can only be advisory and not binding, according to state statutes, according to County Administrator Tina Osterberg.
4: At some point in June or early July, talk about does the board want to consider a referendum or not for that topic. The thought was that we would have a resolution in front of the county board for a decision on whether they want to have a referendum on the November election or not. That would have to be completed prior to our August county board meeting, and so really wanted to make sure that we're meeting that deadline if the board is interested in having a referendum in regards to a consolidated building project.
3: Property tax cost would be $33 a year for 20 years for the owner of a $200,000 home. And now you're up to date. Craig Otto, Magnum Media News.
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3: A flood watch is in effect until 10 o'clock. Showers, possibly a thunderstorm, some with heavy rain this afternoon. Temperatures in the mid-70s. Winds 5 to 10, gusting to 25. Tonight, showers likely, possibly a thunderstorm, 54. Tomorrow, sunny, 81. Tomorrow night, a good chance of showers and thunderstorms, 59. Saturday, a good chance of afternoon showers and thunderstorms, 81.

0: team that truly hears my voice and matches my ambition. The horizon looks exactly how it's supposed to. Wow. So she's got label mates. You may have heard of these artists. Lainey Wilson, Jason Aldean, Blake Shelton, Jelly Roll, among others.
1: Just may have heard
0: you
1: of
0: You may
1: those.
0: Have heard of some of these folks. Now, she's been with Blue Highway, formerly known as Big Machine, since the start of her career in 2017.
1: I was going to say, how often is it that they switch like that?
0: I think artists will do this once or twice
1: right.
0: in their career. Now, unless I'm missing some of this, I'm not seeing a lot of it's been so great at Blue Highway Records. When okay. you get something more like, you know, it's like finding the best next chapter and they truly hear my voice. I don't know if she's taken any shots at the old group, but you know, read into that however you want.
1: Okay.
0: But yeah, when you got a roster like, again, Lainey Wilson, Jason Aldean, Blake Jelly, all those folks, definitely you're in good company.

0: Hey, it's Reed and Chelsea Magnum along with you, Chels. Let's go to another dating term. You know what catfishing is?
1: Yes, I do.
0: Kitten fishing is when someone...
1: Is it funny?
0: Kitten fishing, no. It's when someone tells small but intentional lies on dating apps or early dates to appear more attractive.
1: Oh.
0: Shaving years off their face, inflating height, exaggerating education, using old, heavily edited photos.
1: Sure, yeah.
0: So they say it's the PG version of catfishing, where the person is real, key details are misleading, they're not completely fake.
1: Yeah.
0: Examples include claiming a top university degree when they only took a course there, or posting glamour shots that no longer reflect where they're at appearance-wise. People frame

0: The dating app world is a competitive marketplace. Many people enhance the truth because they feel it's the only way to stand out. But dang, what are you going to do? You're going to show up. Guys, you're going to show up and she's going to go, really? Like, I mean, how exaggerated are we talking about here? I can understand if you do a makeup heavy photo or something, but
1: right.
0: It's like, you're not 6'3". Like, you know, there's nothing wrong with being,
1: oh my gosh,
0: 6 foot or 5'10 or 5'8 or whatever. But it's just like, I just, to set yourself up then to have he or she go, what?
1: You said kitten fishing?
0: Kitten fishing. I was just laughing because the name is.
1: No, I know. It's very funny. It's clever.
0: It's very clever.
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0: Reading Chelsea along with you. All right, so Knicks Spurs played last night. Chelsea watched some of the game with me.
1: I did. It's becoming to be quite the series. Everybody's talking about it, and I was like, I don't know.
0: Watch game
1: the
0: four.
1: Knicks are so famous. They're the movies, yeah. All that. I think the Netflix series was based off of, you know, just basketball, and I don't know if it was the Knicks specifically.
0: It was the Los Angeles Lakers, but okay. similar idea with all that. Here's the thing that if you're not a sports fan,
1: but they're the color of the Knicks. That's why I connected it that way.
0: Oh,
1: okay. There
0: I
1: we
0: put
1: go.
0: That together. I wonder if that was on purpose.
1: It's all about the unis, Reed. Come
0: yeah,
1: on.
0: Those are good uniforms. They are classic. Here's what I think people, if you're not even in sports, would find interesting is that the ticket prices for Game 4 plummeted after the Game 3 loss because Knicks fans knew they couldn't win it that night. So last night, win or lose, fans knew they can't actually hoist the trophy.
1: Got it.
0: Because the Spurs won Game 3. And so if you have watched the ticket prices on these things, it's crazy. But last night, ticket prices went way down because, you know, and when I went and saw the Bucks, they couldn't win the championship the game I was at.
1: Right.
0: But that was what worked for us. And
1: for you, Reed, you went by yourself?
0: My dad.
1: Okay.
0: And also, I think the ticket prices for that, like Game 6, were just, you know,
1: insane.
0: A little nutty. But anyway, I just found that part of it interesting that fans are like, oh, they can't win at all. It's like, don't you still want to see your team? And yeah. Obviously, a ton of fans did and still paid good money, but just they weren't the unbelievable price that they were for Game 3.
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4: A flood warning is in effect for the Black River at Black River Falls until tomorrow night. A flood watch is in effect until 10 o'clock. A missing La Crosse 9-year-old girl who was reported missing early yesterday afternoon was located safe later yesterday afternoon. 9-year-old Aura Bubbers was reported missing from her home in the 1100 block of 5th Avenue South at about 3 o'clock early yesterday morning, then was reported located safe at about 3:20 yesterday afternoon. The La Crosse County Ad Hoc Educational Data Center Study Committee that met for the first time yesterday evening is scheduled to be in place for a year. It comes as the county's executive committee will consider a temporary 18-month center moratorium today. All county board members voted to form the committee. Onalaska Assistant Fire Chief Jeremy Southworth is now the department's interim chief. Southworth has been with the department for about 25 years. He was named full-time assistant chief about 2.5 years ago. Pete Fletty took over for the retiring Troy Goody in August of 2023. A La Crosse community bike ride with Mayor Sean Del Spivey will be held tomorrow from 9 o'clock to 11:30, starting and ending at City Hall. City transportation and infrastructure issues will be discussed. It'll be a 6-mile ride to and from La Crescent and include stops on 2nd, Pearl, and King Streets, Highway 53, the future Wagon Wheel Trail, and in La Crescent. A Monroe County Board vote could be coming as soon as next month on having a November advisory referendum on building a $41 million consolidated office building, kitty corner from the southwest corner of the county jail. The referendum can only be advisory and not binding, according to state statutes, according to County Administrator Tina Osterberg.
5: At some point in June or early July, talk about does the board want to consider a referendum or not for that topic. The thought was that we would have a resolution in front of the county board for a decision on whether they want to have a referendum on the November election or not. That would have to be completed prior to our August county board meeting, and

0: council really wanted to make sure that we're meeting that deadline if the board is interested in having a referendum in regards to a consolidated building project.
1: Property tax cost would be $33 a year for 20 years for the owner of a $200,000 home. And now you're up to date. Craig Otto, Magnum Media News.
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1: A flood watch is in effect until 10 o'clock. Showers, possibly a thunderstorm, some with heavy rain this afternoon. Temperatures in the mid-70s. Winds 5 to 10, gusting to 25. Tonight, showers likely, possibly a thunderstorm, 54. Tomorrow, sunny, 81. Tomorrow night, a good chance of showers and thunderstorms, 59. Saturday, a good chance of afternoon showers and thunderstorms, 81.

Tomorrow morning, Co Wetzel is stopping by the studio. He's got a new baby girl. We'll talk about that. And new music and grip strength. 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

0: Reading Chelsea along with you. I never thought I'd talk so much Bears, Chelsea, but man, now there's reporting Illinois is scrambling to keep the Bears as the team moves ahead with its plans for a new stadium in Hammond, Indiana. I don't think most people, you and I are born and raised in the Midwest. I've never heard of Hammond, Indiana.
1: Nope.
0: Before this. And that's maybe the point, is they're fighting hard to get this new stadium. The state reportedly offering up to $1 billion in public funding, alongside a $2 billion commitment from the team. And in response, I mean, I think there are people, Illinois lawmakers, that are like, yeah, you're not going to leave. And now they're apparently, Illinois lawmakers are rushing to propose new legislation aimed at keeping the Bears, focusing on tax certainty and infrastructure support after earlier stadium-related efforts stalled.
1: What's been going on? What have these people been doing?
0: Well, all I know is if Hammond, Indiana gets them, you're probably never getting them back. And when you do look at the economic impact, and Bears fans are super proud of their teams, the Cubs, the White Sox, the Bulls, the Blackhawks, you know, and so to have one of your teams leave the state,
1: right,
0: is, I mean, I got a lot of family in the Chicago area. Like, that's, I think that matters. And I think some of these lawmakers are not going to want to have to answer to constituents about why are the Bears not here. Now, they would say, well, we're saving you on tax money, but sports is very emotional, and people don't always, the logic and the math won't always cut through like the emotion of your sports team. Again, they'll still be the Chicago Bears. It's just, you're going to go to Indiana to watch them play.
1: Yeah.
0: I mean, there's a lot of proud folks from Illinois going, this makes no sense.

Lainey Wilson wrote Tim McGraw a letter when she was a teenager, but he never received it. So now, about 20 years later, he wrote her one back with what he would have said. This is the Most Country Kicks 106.

0: It's the Most Country Kicks 106.3, the 25th annual La Crosse Open, the Cooley Region's premier log rolling event, will be held Saturday, June 20th at 10 a.m. at Pettibone Park. 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

0: I am Kelly Wilde. This is the Most Country, Kicks 106.3. And in a recent survey, 1 in 10 adults admit that they've missed a once-in-a-lifetime moment because they were too busy messing around on their phone. 46% admit that they've scrolled during situations where they should have been present, like a birthday party, family gathering, or while sightseeing. 52% of people say they've been so distracted by their phone, they've had to rewind a movie or TV show to figure out what's going on. 66% admit that they'll sometimes pick up their phone without a clear reason, and 47% wish they could reclaim the time they've wasted on their smartphone. I missed a once-in-a-lifetime moment because I was looking at my phone. Happened back in October.
1: Cats played the piano.
0: 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Why did you just slug me?

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0: storms, 59. Saturday, a good chance of afternoon showers and thunderstorms, 81.
1: Do you hate goodbyes? 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
1: It's the Most Country Kicks 106.3. I'm Kelly Wilde, and Country Radio Hall of Famer and longtime Grand Ole Opry announcer Bill Cody passed away Tuesday. His family recently shared that he was in critical condition due to heart and kidney failure and needed a double transplant. Bill Cody was 67.
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when she goes to bed. 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

0: Morgan Wallen, Zach Brown, Alexander Kay on the way. 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
0: Hey, this is Kelly Wilde. 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
3: Tonight, expect possible showers and thunderstorms before 10 p.m., then partly cloudy skies. Temperatures will hover around 50, rising to 53 overnight. Winds will come from the west at 5 to 13 miles per hour, gusting up to 25 miles per hour. Rainfall could reach up to an inch. Tomorrow, enjoy a sunny day with highs near 79, dropping to 77 in the afternoon. West winds will blow at 5 to 14 miles per hour, gusting up to 24 miles per hour. Tomorrow night, there's a chance of showers and thunderstorms between 1 a.m. and 5 a.m. Expect partly cloudy conditions with lows around 55. Southwest winds will be 2 to 9 miles per hour, gusting up to 20 miles per hour. Rainfall will be less than a tenth of an inch. Saturday, anticipate possible afternoon showers and thunderstorms under mostly sunny skies. Highs will be near 79 with west winds at 3 to 10 miles per hour, gusting up to 18 miles per hour. Rainfall will be less than a tenth of an inch. Sunday, expect mostly sunny conditions with highs near 70.

It's the most country, Kix 106.3, and color psychology is the study of how colors can affect your mood and behavior. Now, much of the evidence in this field is anecdotal at best, but artists and interior designers have long known how important colors are to your mood. For example, red, yellow, and orange, they're known as warm colors. They can evoke feelings ranging from warmth to hostility. Whereas blue, purple, green,

0: putting some miles on the drive home with Kane Brown and Marshmallow next. This is the Most Country Kicks 106.3. The city of La Crosse will host Ride with the Mayor over the bridge into La Crescent, a community bike ride from 9 to 11:30 tomorrow. 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Get all the details at cityoflacrosse.org.
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5: Hi, I'm State Representative Steve Doyle. Well, summer break is officially here. All year, kids and parents alike have been looking forward to family vacations, summer camps, and more. Unfortunately, those things are starting to feel out of reach. With the cost of pretty much everything up these days, summer could look very different this year. That's why I voted to lower property taxes, eliminate taxes on tips and overtime, and send your money back to you. Unfortunately, that deal fell through because not everyone was at the table. Look, it's time to set aside our differences, put everyone in a room, and not let us leave until we come up with a solution. We need to work together, both sides, to get things done. And I stand ready to do it again, because people shouldn't have to wait for relief. But this time, let's do it right. The American Dream includes family vacations, and no one should have to worry about the cost of gas to get you there. This message was paid for by the friends of Steve Doyle, because you deserve a vacation.
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0: It's the Most Country Kicks 106.3. There was a recent ranking out on the angriest country songs. Let me give you the top three. In at number three, Carrie Underwood's Before He Cheats. In at number two was Miranda Lambert's Gunpowder and Lead, and ranked as the angriest country song, Toby Keith's Courtesy of the Red, White, and Blue. I got Toby Keith coming up, plus Russell Dickerson and Hardy.
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0: 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Coming up, Shaboozy, Jason Aldean, and Tyler Hubbard.
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1: Tonight, expect possible showers and thunderstorms before 10 p.m., then partly cloudy skies. Temperatures will hover around 50, rising to 53 overnight. Winds will come from the west at 5 to 13 miles per hour, gusting up to 25 miles per hour. Rainfall could reach up to an inch. Tomorrow, enjoy a sunny day with highs near 79, dropping to 77 in the afternoon. West winds will blow at 5 to 14 miles per hour, gusting up to 24 miles per hour. Tomorrow night, there's a chance of showers and thunderstorms between 1 a.m. and 5 a.m. Expect partly cloudy conditions with lows around 55. Southwest winds will be 2 to 9 miles per hour, gusting up to 20 miles per hour. Rainfall will be less than a tenth of an inch. Saturday, anticipate possible afternoon showers and thunderstorms under mostly sunny skies. Highs will be near 79 with west winds at 3 to 10 miles per hour, gusting up to 18 miles per hour. Rainfall will be less than a tenth of an inch. Sunday, expect mostly sunny conditions with highs near 70.

Influencers from Europe who are in America for the World Cup are discovering American things like Waffle House, ranch dressing, and Ella Langley. 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

It's the Most Country, Kix 106.3. I am Kelly Wilde, and the average person has 8 different kinds of sauce in their fridge. And some people have strange combinations that they use this sauce for. Let me give you some of them. French fries with tartar sauce, scrambled eggs and barbecue sauce, pickles with buffalo sauce, macaroni with Worcestershire sauce, honey mustard with pita bread, ramen noodles with ranch dressing. When the cowboy was little, he would eat nacho cheese Doritos with Cool Whip. I remember one time when I was watching him do this, I asked, "So do you also eat Cool Whip with your Cool Ranch Doritos?" He looked at me.

0: It's the most country kicks, 106.3. I'm Kelly Wilde, and Bruises and Tunes is back on the second Friday of the month from 5 to 8 at the Omni Center in Onalaska. Tomorrow, you can join this free community gathering where each month they'll showcase a local musician or band, a local winery or brewery, and food trucks. 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
2: Tonight, expect possible showers and thunderstorms before 10 p.m., then partly cloudy skies. Temperatures will hover around 50, rising to 53 overnight. Winds will come from the west at 5 to 13 miles per hour, gusting up to 25 miles per hour. Rainfall could reach up to an inch. Tomorrow, enjoy a sunny day with highs near 79, dropping to 77 in the afternoon. West winds will blow at 5 to 14 miles per hour, gusting up to 24 miles per hour. Tomorrow night, there's a chance of showers and thunderstorms between 1 a.m. and 5 a.m. Expect partly cloudy conditions with lows around 55. Southwest winds will be 2 to 9 miles per hour, gusting up to 20 miles per hour. Rainfall will be less than a tenth of an inch. Saturday, anticipate possible afternoon showers and thunderstorms under mostly sunny skies. Highs will be near 79 with west winds at 3 to 10 miles per hour, gusting up to 18 miles per hour. Rainfall will be less than a tenth of an inch. Sunday, expect mostly sunny conditions with highs near 70.

I am Kelly Wilde. This is the Most Country Kicks 106.3, and a Southern California woman in her 80s was cleaning out her garage when she discovered 20 sticks of dynamite in an old freezer. She had no idea they were there. She called the police, and they took it seriously. The bomb squad showed up and evacuated nearby homes in the neighborhood while they worked to safely remove the explosives. The dynamite has reportedly been there for decades, and it's a complete mystery to the woman, who says no one's been in the garage except her and her late husband. Oh, and some pesky coyote that she chased out of there in 1968.

It's the most country Kicks 106.3, and Kenny Chesney's song Carry On is officially his 100th appearance on Billboard's Country Airplay chart. This ties him for the most all time with George Strait.

Tomorrow morning, Co Wetzel is stopping by the studio. He's got a new baby girl. We'll talk about that. And new music and grip strength. Tomorrow morning on the Bobby Bone Show.

0: Alan Jackson's final show just added George Strait to its already stacked lineup. It goes down the 27th of this month in Nashville. This is the Most Country Kix 106.3. A bar song from Shibuzi is next.
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0: Ella Langley's latest, it's Be Her, and Ella's been finding her footing with her newfound fame. She also says all her songs are written from a genuine place and hopes fans can hear that it's authentic. It's the Most Country, Kix 106.3. 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
1: 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Okay, so you brought me this stat. 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That seems surprising.
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2: Tonight, expect possible showers and thunderstorms before 10 p.m., then partly cloudy skies. Temperatures will hover around 50, rising to 53 overnight. Winds will come from the west at 5 to 13 miles per hour, gusting up to 25 miles per hour. Rainfall could reach up to an inch. Tomorrow, enjoy a sunny day with highs near 79, dropping to 77 in the afternoon. West winds will blow at 5 to 14 miles per hour, gusting up to 24 miles per hour. Tomorrow night, there's a chance of showers and thunderstorms between 1 a.m. and 5 a.m. Expect partly cloudy conditions with lows around 55. Southwest winds will be 2 to 9 miles per hour, gusting up to 20 miles per hour. Rainfall will be less than a tenth of an inch. Saturday, anticipate possible afternoon showers and thunderstorms under mostly sunny skies. Highs will be near 79 with west winds at 3 to 10 miles per hour, gusting up to 18 miles per hour. Rainfall will be less than a tenth of an inch. Sunday, expect mostly sunny conditions with highs near 70.

T-top jack and a cherry coke tan. Mama and daddy put the roots right here, cause this is where the car broke down. Yellow dog school bus kicking up red dust, kicking a